0: Dit is de tijdloze.
1: Woe to you, O earth and sea, for the devil sends the beast with wrath, because he knows the time is short. 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Its number is 666.

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Oh, oh, oh, oh, you're a rock and roll suicide.

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1: Reluctantly crouched at the starting line. Engines pumping and thumping in time. The green light flashes, the flags go up. 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

0: Can't stop the spirits when I need you. 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
1: De tijdloze.
2: Have you ever met a girl that you tried to date, but a year to make love, she wanted you to wait?